voice. On his loud voice. 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I'ma throw shapes, filling the bass to my feet, hey. I call it housewife, cause it's lightweight. But I'ma throw shade if I don't get paid for this housework.

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2: I think that I'll keep loving you way past 65. We made a language for us two. We don't need to describe.